You're on a hits. The return of Maddie and PJ after their break. They're back on Monday. The Alpha Quiz returns in the afternoon at 4:45. And on Friday, the big draw for our boarding call to New England. If you do want to check out Maddie and PJ, the podcast, anytime on the iHeart app or wherever you get your podcast from. You've got Peter for the afternoon until 2. Olivia Dean next after Jordan Sparks, Chris Brown on the hits.

0: Hello, Maddie and PJ here. Hope you're having a great weekend. We're back next week with Am I a Weirdo? If there's anything cooked that you do, text it through to 4487.
1: Plus, we're live from Anaheim, California, as we celebrate my 40th. So much to fill you in on, and we'll see you on Monday.
0: We'll catch you then from 3.

You're on the Hits. Rate the Hits prize cash, $250 cash. 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What?

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0: You're on the hits. Sense and Sensibility is in cinemas from this Thursday. Laura, now in the draw. Not long to wait for the boarding call to New England. Maddie and PJ back from their break this week, and they will phone our winner on Friday. The flights to New York from Auckland. Thanks to United Airlines and Air New Zealand. This Princess Cruise, incredible 7-day Best of Canada and New England round trip from New York. So listen out for the cue to call happening through the afternoon and again tomorrow. Charlie Puth and TLC coming right up on the hits.
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0: Nico and Vince on the hits. Good luck to the All Blacks tonight. They got the game against Australia from Eden Park. Kickoff time just after 7 o'clock tonight. Liam is here for the afternoon, giving you Bruno Mars, Nickelback coming up, and your cue to call. 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
20: In this update, one man is in a critical condition following a suspected assault in Norsewood, south of Dannevirke, around 10:30 this morning. Emergency services were called to the serious incident on the side of State Highway 2 near Kaupua Road. The road remains closed. The alleged offenders left in a vehicle and police are working to identify and locate who is involved. The victim has been flown to Wellington Hospital in a critical condition. National's ocean and fisheries spokesperson says Kiwis should have a right to fish for a feed. If re-elected, the party would establish a new marine reserve off Waiheke Island, expand the size of the Goat Island Reserve, and rule out recreational fishing licences. It also wants to invest $10 million in a fish tech innovation fund matched by the seafood sector to support new ways to reduce seabed contact and review bottom trawling. Todd McClay says the plan backs people who fish in it. He says under a national government, there will not be a cost to fish recreationally. That's news. In sport, North Harbour captain Jed Melvin has given plaudits to coach Jimmy Mayer for their magical NPC turnaround. Harbour claimed one win last season, but host Taranaki in a first quarter final since 2022 this afternoon after finishing fourth as the second highest scoring side this year. Melvin, who returns from a calf strain at loose forward, says staff worked tirelessly to get the province on the right foot.
0: They spent a lot of time with our wider training group through the club season, getting them all up to scratch so that when the squad came together at the start of July, you know, everyone was right up to that standard.
20: Kickoff's at 2:35 p.m. And legendary Chicago Bears coach Mike Ditka has died aged 86. The Hall of Fame player led the Bears to their only Super Bowl victory in 1986. That's sport. I'm Sandy Hodge.
21: 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Cloudy, a chance for shower and 11 overnight tonight. Tomorrow Sunday, bit of low cloud in the morning, a chance for shower into the afternoon and a high of 20.
1: 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I just wanna be here. 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

right across Aotearoa and streaming anywhere you are on our free iHeart app. Kia ora, this is The Hits for a Saturday. It's Liam here with you. Thanks so much for having us on. Hey, a real mixed bag of weather across the country. Rain in some parts, sunshine in others. Nonetheless, I hope you're having a great afternoon. Thanks for having us on. Here's Adele. It's Rolling in the Deep on The Hits.

0: 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Hey, Callum and P here, back on Monday.
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2: I know you moved on to someone new. Hope life is beautiful. 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

check. Reminiscing on those past days. I thought you'd end up with my last name, but that changed. And I traveled around the world, think where you living at now. I heard you moved to Austin, got an apartment and settled down. And every once in a while, I start texting, write a paragraph, but then I delete the message. Think about you like a

This is the hits on a Saturday to celebrate the brand new movie Sense and Sensibility in cinemas October 15th. We could be sending you to New England. All you have to do is keep an ear out for the hits boarding calls right across this afternoon. And if you get through on 0800 The Hits, you win yourself a double pass to see the movie as well. Here's Maroon 5 on The Hits.

0: Shakira's Whenever, Wherever, right here on the hits for a Saturday. Big night tonight in the city of Sails in Auckland as the ABs take on the Wallabies at Eden Park. 7:10 kickoff. Some of the predictions out this morning don't paint a great picture for the faith of New Zealand. One article I've seen puts the All Blacks at being battered by the Wallabies. So fingers crossed that don't happen. On the way, that cue to call to get you over to New England with the Hits boarding call alongside Four Non Blondes and One Direction is next here on the Hits.
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0: Taylor Swift there. It's I Knew You Were Trouble. 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
0: Hey, we are getting you in the draw with our Hit Sporting Call to get you over to New England to celebrate the new Sense and Sensibility movie. It's all thanks to United Airlines and Princess Cruises. You and a friend could fly to New York and enjoy a 7-day Canada and New England cruise. And all you have to do is listen out for those boarding calls right across this afternoon to get you in the draw. G'day, Jen. How are you?
2: Good, thank you. How are you?
0: Yeah, not too bad. How's your afternoon going?
2: Oh, very good. We're on our way to the All Blacks game.
0: Oh, how good.
2: Yeah.
0: Fingers crossed the AVs can take the win.
2: Oh, it would be good.
0: Hey, how good would it be to head over to New England?
2: Oh, it would be amazing.
0: Absolutely, like, life-changing. I'm looking at the itinerary right now. It's just incredible. Jen, guess what? I'm going to chuck you in the draw. You're first throw on 0800 The Hits. Oh. You're well done. Congrats. Also, I'm going to give you a double pass to go see the brand-new movie Sense and Sensibility.
2: Oh, wicked. Thanks.
0: All good. Thanks for listening.
2: Awesome. Thank you.
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13: In this update, one person has died at the scene of a serious crash near Te Puke just before 11 this morning. Another patient was taken to hospital in a critical condition. Rangiruru Road remains closed and diversions are in place while the serious crash unit investigates. GeoNet says a plume coming from Whakaari, White Island, is due to low steam emissions from the active vent and weather conditions, not an eruption. Images across social media showed a large white column rising from the active volcanic island 50 kilometres off the coast of Whakatane. A spokesperson says there's been no evidence of ash from the island for the past 2 months and no eruptive activity since March. Faster internet and phone reception could be rolling out across the US, with SpaceX planning to become a major mobile provider. The aerospace manufacturers agreed to purchase radio airwaves in the US, allowing them to bring cellular services into buildings. That's news. In sport, Wellington Pride have beaten Northland Kauri 39-15 to win the Farah Palmer Cup Championship final at Henry Stadium in Wellington. New Zealand driver and Supercars Championship leader Matt Payne will be the only Kiwi lining up in the Bathurst Top 10 shootout at 7.05 tonight. He starts in ninth. Liam Lawson's planning to embrace being hunted when he lines up for tonight's Formula One sprint race in Singapore. The Kiwi drivers qualified in eighth on the grid with Max Verstappen on pole. Lawson's one spot ahead of Red Bull rival Isaac Hadjar. He says he's in a good place.
14: Isaac will be fast behind, so I'm sure it'll be tough to keep him there for the race. But obviously that's the target. We're at the moment in one position point, so we'll try and stay there.
13: That's sport. I'm Sandy Hodge.
0: 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Cloudy, a chance for shower and 11 overnight tonight. Tomorrow Sunday, bit of low cloud in the morning, a chance for shower into the afternoon and a high of 20.
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This is the Hits on a Saturday. Hey, we've got a chance for you to win a double pass to Olivia Dean's sold-out concert at Western Springs Bowl in Auckland next Saturday. All you have to do is keep an ear out for a cuter call that's going to be happening right across the week next week. When you hear it, call 0800 The Hits to enter the Olivia Dean machine. More details with Maddie and PJ, who are back from 3 o'clock on Monday. This is The Hits.

This is the hits on a Saturday. Hey, Robbie Williams, he's coming to Auckland in Christchurch next month. He's going to be performing at Auckland's Eden Park on Tuesday the 24th of November, then heading to Christchurch on Saturday the 28th of November. He's going to become the first international act to perform at the brand new 1NZ Stadium and at his first Christchurch show in 25 years. Tickets available now.

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1: 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My angel said D-A-D-A.
2: Hey, it's Drax Project. This is our new single, D-A-D-A. It's a love letter to our kids. My whole purpose in life is like leading up to

0: Lady. That's brand new Kiwi music there from Drake's Project right here on the Hits for a Saturday. Liam with you. Hey, do you know a teacher that goes above and beyond? Well, we want to know all about them, so text teacher to 4487 and tell us why they are so amazing. 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

0: One of the biggest songs in the world right now, Ella Langley's Choosing Texas. 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
0: 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It is based on Jane Austen's beloved book, Sense and Sensibility. The movie in cinemas October 15. All you have to do to get in the draw for this is call through with our Hits boarding call every hour right across the weekend. 0800 The Hits as soon as you hear that cue to call. G'day Rachel, how are you?
2: Thank you. My gosh, I've been trying for days to get through.
0: Oh, well, guess what? Congrats. You were first through. 0800 The Hits, you got through. Congrats.
2: Oh, thank you. Awesome.
0: How good would it be to head over to New England?
2: Oh, amazing. It would be like the absolute trip of a lifetime.
0: A seven-day cruise through the rivers of Canada and the US. Absolutely incredible.
2: Oh, amazing. Yeah.
0: Guess what, Rachel? You are in the draw. And because it's the weekend, you've won yourself a double pass to go see the movie Sense and Sensibility.
2: Oh, cool. Thank you so much. That's awesome.
1: Olivia Dean tickets vanished in record time. But The Hits has one more trick up its sleeve. 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
14: In this update, New Zealand First pledging to increase the minimum wage every year for 3 years. If re-elected, the party says it will commit to increasing the wage by at least inflation levels in every year of its term. Marcus Allen has more.
15: It also wants to substantially increase working for families, making this year's temporary $50 boost to the in-work tax credit permanent. Leader Winston Peters says the tax credit would be lifted by another $70, bringing the total to $120 per week. He says these workers are the backbone of our country and should be paid fairly for the work they do.
14: A new book's exploring the final years of former Invercargill Mayor Sir Tim Shadbolt and the challenges behind his iconic smile. Former Hamilton Mayor and journalist Margaret Evans has written Shadbolt, Tim's Final Chapter, with a focus on his last three terms. It pulls together his own writings, official reports and news accounts. Evans says it seeks to understand the pressure he was under relating to a defamation case lodged against him. That's news. In sport, to the Farah Palmer Cup Championship final at Henry Stadium in Wellington on Sky Sport.
16: Sends it back into the stands, and the pride of Wellington win the final. They take the championship.
14: Wellington Pride have beaten Northland Cody 39-15 to win the Farah Palmer Cup Championship final. The Pride showed their class with a fast start and produced a second half shutout as they eased to victory. Mirania Paraone was a standout for Wellington with two tries among several strong carries in the midfield. Liam Lawson's qualified in eighth on the grid for tonight's Formula One sprint race in Singapore at 10 p.m. Max Verstappen's on pole. That's sport. I'm Sandy Hodge.
0: 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Cloudy, a chance for shower and 11 overnight tonight. Tomorrow Sunday, bit of low cloud in the morning, a chance for shower into the afternoon and a high of 20.
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This is the Hits on a Saturday. Hey, from 6 tonight, we go ad-free. Yeah, the Hits House Party is back for another Saturday night. 8 hours of ad-free tunes to get you through your Saturday night and into the early hours of tomorrow morning. Teddy Swims up next. First, though, here's Lorde's team on the Hits.

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Hey, we really want to know what you think of our music. What do you love and what are you sick of hearing? 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

0: Lifehouse there. It's called You and Me right here on The Hits for a Saturday. 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International Rugby League getting underway next week with the Rugby League World Cup kicking off next Thursday night with the Kiwis taking on Australia. It's going to be an incredible game in Sydney. And of course, we're actually co-hosting the Rugby League World Cup. So we've got a few games here in Aotearoa in Christchurch. There is a sellout doubleheader happening on the 25th of October. Going to be awesome. The Kiwis taking on the Cook Islands, and the Kiwi Ferns also having a game there at Te Kaha, a 1NZ stadium in the Garden City. Going to be awesome. I would love to be there. On the way in a few mo's, we've got your boarding call to get you over to New England, all thanks to the brand new movie Sense and Sensibility in cinemas October 15. Alongside that, a classic from the Cranberries, Sabrina Carpenter, and DJ Snake teams up with Justin Bieber next here at The Hits.
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0: Adele there. It's called Hello, and this is the hits for a Saturday.
1: The Hits boarding call to New England.
0: Yeah, what an awesome prize this is, getting you over to New England, all thanks to the brand new movie Sense and Sensibility in cinemas October 15th. It is based on Jane Austen's beloved book Sense and Sensibility. The film brings Jane Austen's timeless characters and emotional insight to a new generation. And we're getting you in the draw to head over to New England with the Hits boarding call. And all you have to do is keep an ear out for those cuter calls. 0800 The Hits. G'day, Kelly. How are you?
2: I'm very well, thank you.
0: You having a good afternoon? What are you getting up to?
2: Oh, we've just been out and about today, trying to enjoy the last bit of the school holidays.
0: Yeah, well, school holidays done and dusted. Come Monday, kids back to school. How good? How about we send them back to school, but we send them, over to New England. How good would that be?
2: That would be amazing.
0: Hey, guess what, Kelly? I'm going to chuck you in the draw. You got through first on 0800 The Hits. You are in the draw to head over to see, to go to New England, and you've won yourself a double pass to the brand new movie Sense and Sensibility.
2: Oh, awesome. Thank you so much.
1: Jane Austen's England. 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
15: In this update, New Zealand First is pledging to increase the minimum wage every year for 3 years if it's re-elected by at least inflation levels. The policy is costed at about $600 million a year. A person died at the scene of a crash near Te Puke just before 11 this morning. Another person's now in hospital in a critical condition. Rangiruru Road was closed while a serious crash unit investigated. Hurricane Isaias has made landfall in Florida, with expected life-threatening flooding and winds forcing thousands of people to evacuate. It's triggered a state of emergency along with in Alabama, Georgia, and meteorologists have warned up to 3 metres of flooding in some areas. Ahead of next month's election, the Australian and New Zealand Society of Nephrology wants political parties to commit to tackling kidney disease, which affects more than 1 in 10 of us. President-elect Drew Henderson says we need to follow the World Health Organization in recognizing this as a serious long-term condition. That's news. In sport, the Wellington Pride have had their first Farah Palmer Cup Championship Division win in 8 years with a home 39-15 win over the Northland Cody. Sam Meninga says a dominant start to the NBL season by Parker Jackson Cartwright is just one angle of the New Zealand Breakers attack. The fourth-placed Breakers begin a four-match away stretch across Australia tonight, playing the Perth Wildcats. Meninga says they're feeding the hot hand of the club captain, but have plenty more in their back pockets.
16: Parker's absolutely balling right now, and it's our job to, you know, make sure we're helping him out as best he can be, and he'll do the same for us. It's a balancing act, and I think we've got a good balancing act right now, and I think depending on who we're playing, you know, other guys will step up.
15: Play starts at 11:30 tonight. That's sport. I'm Joe Gilfillan.
0: 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Cloudy, a chance for shower and 11 overnight tonight. Tomorrow Sunday, a bit of low cloud in the morning, a chance for shower into the afternoon and a high of 20.
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on a Saturday. Hate to celebrate the new Sense and Sensibility movie. The Hits is sending a lucky listener to New England in America. You and a friend could fly to New York and enjoy a 7-day Princess Cruise, Canada and New England cruise. All you have to do is listen out for those cuter calls to get in the draw. They're happening right across the weekend. Another one coming your way very soon. Here's Pitbull and Neo on the Hits. Not working hard. Yeah, right. Picture that with a Kodak. Or better yet, go to town.

0: PJ here. Hope you're having a great weekend. We're back next week with Am I a Weirdo? If there's anything cooked that you do, text it through to 4487.
1: Plus, we're live from Anaheim, California, as we celebrate my 40th. So much to fill you in on, and we'll see you on Monday.
0: We'll catch you then from 3 on the Hits.

This is the Hits on a Saturday. The Hits Alpha Quiz is back from its holiday, and we've got more chances for you to win tickets to Bruno Mars. All you have to do is listen out at 4:45 with Maddie and PJ for your chance to play. 10 questions, 60 seconds, and all the answers start with the same letter. If you get all 10 correctly within the 60 seconds, you'll win yourself 4 tickets to see Bruno Mars. Here's Rihanna on the Hits. Shine bright like a diamond. Shine bright like a diamond.

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1: Yo, kia ora, this is Kauri. Love's all around. You're listening to our new song, All Day. All Day is about not forgetting where you come from. No matter where the world takes us, we bring

0: Brand new Kiwi music there from Coterie. It's called All Day. This is The Hits on a Saturday.
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0: Yeah, to celebrate the brand new Sense and Sensibility movie, we could be sending you to New England in America. You and a friend could fly to New York and enjoy a 7-day princess cruise through Canada and New England. Flights all thanks to United Airlines and Air New Zealand together, connecting you to more destinations across the USA. Two airlines, one way to fly. Hey, and of course, I've got more chances for you tomorrow. We had our last cue to call just before. G'day, Jill. How are you?
2: I'm good, thank you. How are you?
0: I'm very good. How good would it be to head over to New England?
2: Oh, my God, really? That would be awesome. I just can't tell you.
0: Absolutely awesome. And like, all expenses paid, all of that jazz. Guess what, Jill? I'm going to chuck you in the drill. You were first through on 0800 The Hits.
2: Oh, brilliant. Thank you so much. That's really cool.
0: Not a problem. And hey, just because it's the weekend, I am going to send you a double pass to go see the brand new movie Sense and Sensibility.
2: Brilliant. Even better. Thank you.
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0: CeeLo Green, it's Forget You. This is the Hits for a Saturday with me, Liam, out of here, handing over to the Hits House Party, which gets underway straight after the latest Hits newsfeed next at 6. Got Tupac and Dr. Dre on the way with California Love. Lady Gaga's Just Dance and Adam Lambert's If I Had You to kick it all off straight after the news next at 6. Have a great rest of your Saturday night. Peter Dakin is in from 9 a.m. tomorrow morning with more chances with the Hits boarding call to get you over to New England. Have a good one. We'll see you later on. This is The Hits.
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12: In this update, New Zealand First's leader is confident we can afford annual minimum wage rises for 3 years. If re-elected, the party is pledging to match rises to at least the inflation rate for every year of its three-year term. Health researchers want a new model of care tailored to Māori to treat and eliminate tuberculosis. An article in the New Zealand Medical Journalist quotes co-author Dr. Nina Scott saying one patient of 17 in the study died before treatment and two during treatment. A new event in Southland is celebrating the region's Scottish heritage. The first ever Southern Highland Showdown today has featured Highland dancing, pipe bands, medieval reenactments, wood chopping demonstrations, and a tug of war. A new free arts program aims to get people off their phones while riding on Wellington trains. This month's Squiggler by Train program hands out free journals and colouring pencils for people to use during rail journeys. Organisers say this is about having fun and thinking creatively. That's news. In sport, Taranaki has blitzed North Harbour 50 points to 31 at North Harbour Stadium in Albany in their NPC quarterfinal. Bulls captain Bradley Slater scored a hat-trick. Wellington Pride beat the Northland Cody 39-15 to win the Farah Palmer Cup Championship final. To Bathurst, and the final chance for most of the supercars field to fine-tune their approach to tomorrow's great race. The number 7 Ford of James Golding and Richie Stanaway set the best time with 2:05.2. The top 10 shootout from Mount Panorama starts at 5 past 7, with Matthew Payne the only New Zealand driver involved. Liam Lawson starts from 8th in tonight's Formula One sprint in Singapore. That's at 10 o'clock. That's sport. I'm Joe Gilfillan.
0: 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Cloudy, a chance for shower and 11 overnight tonight. Tomorrow Sunday, bit of low cloud in the morning, a chance for shower into the afternoon, and a high of 20. The hits. The hits. 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
0: Yeah, yes it is.
1: But I thought the old lady dropped it into the ocean in the air.
0: Well, baby, I went down and got it for you.

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0: tickets vanished in record time. But the Hits has one more trick up its sleeve.
1: Roll up, and feast your ears upon a marvel of 21st century technology. 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
2: 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I still remember.
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3: 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From the 90s till now. 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
1: Yo, kia ora, this is Cody. 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All Day is about not forgetting where you come from. 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

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Your

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14: 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Health researchers want a new model of care tailored to Māori to treat and eliminate tuberculosis. An article in the New Zealand Medical Journalist quotes co-author Dr. Nina Scott saying one patient of 17 in the study died before treatment and 2 during treatment. A new event in Southland is celebrating the region's Scottish heritage. The first ever Southern Highland Showdown today has featured Highland dancing, pipe bands, medieval reenactments, wood chopping demonstrations, and a tug of war. A new free arts program aims to get people off their phones while riding on Wellington trains. This month's Squiggler by Train program hands out free journals and colouring pencils for people to use during rail journeys. Organisers say this is about having fun and thinking creatively. That's news.
15: Two sports and the All Blacks have piled on 26 consecutive second-half points to crush hopes of a hoodoo-busting Australian win at Eden Park. The ABs crush the Wallabies 15-19 to maintain their 23-year grip on the Bledisloe Cup. Liam Lawson has equaled his career-best result in Formula One, finishing fifth in a chaotic Singapore sprint race. Max Verstappen won the 20-lapper and then secured pole for tonight's Grand Prix, where Lawson will be ninth on the grid. The Breakers have lost their ANBL basketball clash against the Wildcats in Perth 100-84, despite a 40-point masterclass from Sam Meninga. Daniel Hillier's eighth equal after the third round of the Spanish Golf Open in Madrid. That's sport. I'm Carly Strong.
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2: I was catching up with someone the other day, and they've got kids, and they were talking about what their plans were with the kids on the Friday night, and I got reminiscing with my friend about what we used to do on a Friday night when we were kids, and this was the quintessential experience, at least in the McLean household. We'd head into town in Queenstown. There was the Pizza Hut, and then right next door to the Pizza Hut, Video Easy.
3: And we pick up Pizza Hut and Video Easy. Both hit, like, can we bring back the iconic theme songs?
2: Truly.
3: Honestly. 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Get it first time,
2: I'll get it free.
3: Video easy. The choice is easy. Like, iconic. I remember the name.
2: Truly. Iconic jingle and iconic experience. Remember. True. The excitement of going on maybe a Friday night, me and my brother Rob would go, we'd head on in, we'd order the pizzas, then head to Video Easy while we waited, and we get to pick out whatever you wanted.
3: Yeah. But then would it be like a comedy? Would you do like one, would you do multiple genres? Yep. Or would it just be one strictly for the night?
2: You'd get one.
3: Because often there'd be a deal.
2: You'd get a new release. You'd get a new release if it was available, but sometimes they were sold out and you couldn't get your hands on them. You'd get a new release and then you'd pick up like an oldie that was like a 7-day release.
3: Right.
2: Yeah, because, you know, the new releases were often just like an overnight and you had to return them the next day, whereas a 7-dayer you could have and watch it as many times as you wanted.
3: And then you'd always have a little wander past the not suitable for work section.
2: The curtain. The curtain. Or the little swinging like saloon door.
3: Oh, yeah. God, what a throwback. They just won't get it, you know? The youth of today, they don't know what they're missing out on.
2: And that's it. They have thousands of movies and TV shows at their fingertips with streaming services. But I wish we could go back in time and relive that memory because it was just so beautiful. I loved it so much.
3: Well, 0800 the hits, the Sabo, or you can text us 4487. What do you reckon the younger generations, the youth of today, just wouldn't understand? Like, for example, the dial-up tone. Beep! Not my best. Or, like, actually having to wait for a website to load.
2: Yes, yeah. What is it? What are the things that the youth of today just would not understand?
0: Maddie and PJ's Weekend Breakfast.
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1: on the Hits.
2: We just wanted to know, what do you think the youth of today would not understand regarding how we grew up, particularly in the 90s, the good old days, or maybe the 80s, or maybe before or after.
3: We were reminiscing about the trips to the video stores, Video Easy for us in Queenstown, United Video, maybe Blockbuster, whatever it was. That experience was so quintessentially 80s and 90s, and we just don't get it anymore. We don't have it. And so kids will not understand the idea of going and picking out a VHS or a DVD from the video store.
2: So we've opened up the line to take a trip down memory lane. Pete, what do you reckon the youth of today just wouldn't understand?
3: G'day, Peter.
2: Peter.
4: Oh, yeah, sorry, guys. Yeah, I had, I had two quick ones. Well, the first one being they wouldn't understand that the whole household had to use the same phone. If your parent was a real estate agent, you had to answer Christian and surname and phone number. and the main one was actually having to get off your butt and go to your mate's place on a bike or a skateboard to see if they're available to play.
3: That's it.
2: That's so good. Yeah, my best friend was next door and I just climb over a fence. That was it. That was us for the whole summer holidays.
3: I like both of those, Peter. Thank you very much.
4: Thanks, Pete. All good, guys.
2: Good on you, Pete. Good on you. All right, let's go to Gareth joining us now. What do you reckon the youth of today wouldn't understand?
5: Hey, guys. Just to buy a 50-cent mixture, there's a couple of them, actually. To go into the shop and buy a 50-cent mixture.
3: Yeah.
5: And
2: yes.
5: The Hamburglar playground at McDonald's.
2: Yep. I can smell it.
5: The Alcatel DB One Touch. You know how you actually had to text with your fingers?
3: Yeah.
2: Yes.
3: Yeah. $10 texting. Yeah.
2: That's right. $10 text. What a throwback.
3: I love that.
5: IOUs.
3: Those are all great.
2: Oh, that's right.
3: Those are all great, Gareth. I love those so much.
2: Hey, you have an awesome arvo, Gareth. Let's go on to Lauren on 0800 The Hits. What have you got for us, Lauren?
6: Oh, hey, guys. I grew up in the UK, and on a Sunday night, the Top 40 would be on, and you would pop a tape in your boombox, and you'd listen to the Top 40, and every time there was an advert or a song you didn't like, you had to pause your tape, or if you needed to go to the bathroom very, very quickly, so that you could catch all the songs and make a playlist.
2: But also, didn't you hate radio hosts? Because we were like, just don't talk over the best bit of the song.
6: Yeah.
3: And now we are those people, Lauren.
2: Yeah, so sorry about it. Sorry about it.
3: Those are great. Thank you, Lauren.
0: Legends of the South. 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
8: 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I still remember.
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2: Last week, late last week, we were celebrating the fact that 30 years ago, the Spice Girls' iconic song Wannabe was released.
3: Celebrating and also preparing for retirement.
2: Oh, yeah.
3: Because that is a very sobering fact.
2: Exactly. 30 years ago. One of my favourites.
3: Oh, iconic. Like, yeah. Truly such a moment in time. Such a moment in history. Like, the girl power.
2: That's it.
3: Vibes,
2: That's
3: the
2: it.
3: Spice Girl impulse, yeah. The movie, everything.
2: I mean, this was their original single, the first single they ever released, and look what happened to them after that, you know? Just absolute world domination. Do you remember how the song starts, the very start of the song?
3: Is it gazette? I tell you what I want, what I really, really want.
2: Even before that page, it starts like this.
3: Yo!
2: With the laugh.
3: Is that Jerry laughing?
2: I'm glad you ask, because I have always thought that was Mel B laughing, as in Scary Spice. But I was listening to a radio show interview with Emma Button, Baby Spice, and Mel C, Sporty Spice, over the weekend, and they, for the life of them, could not remember, as two members of the Spice Girls, who was singing the laugh.
3: Oh, give it another go. Let's have a guess.
1: Yo! Yo! Yo!
3: Oh, yeah, it's Jerry.
2: I can hear Jerry, but I still think it's Mel B.
3: It's too harsh for Posh.
2: Yep.
3: It's too harsh for Baby.
2: Yes.
3: It's definitely got that fiery.
2: Yes.
3: Mel B. I think it's got to be Mel B or Ginger.
2: I think you're right, but which one is it?
3: Oh, I don't know. Do we have a definitive answer?
2: No, because I don't know. You don't know. Two of the original Spice Girls don't know.
0: Jane Austen's England. 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
1: Where do you sit on facial hair, Bethy Bruce McLean? Do you?
2: Yep. Ryan's got a mow at the moment and I love it. And honestly, all I get in my DMs whenever I post a photo of him is, how good does your husband look with a mow? And I agree. Yeah, I agree.
1: Do you universally think mows look good?
2: Yeah, I'm
1: like how does Movember make you feel as a whole?
2: let's not delve too deeply into that at 3:10. But
1: yeah, true. But okay, so
2: I'm on board with facial hair.
1: Yeah. Okay, well I do too. And look, I'm not a controlling partner. I'm pretty low maintenance. But BJ. Nokia. But BJ, my husband, he's just been really growing out his facial hair lately. And he goes through, I reckon, maybe a couple of times a year he'll do this. Probably winter. It is cold at the moment. So it's his form of insulation. Uh-huh. And at the beginning, I can kind of deal with it. I'm like, sweet. But then it grows. And then it grows in further. And then it's just getting like wispy. And it almost just gets this really quite offensive texture. And I'm like, what are you doing, buddy? What are you doing? Why are you hiding from the world?
2: There's a line, I reckon, because I'm on board with a beard / mo, but it has to be maintained. Like,
1: oh, this ain't.
2: You, having a beard doesn't mean you just let it grow without any kind of maintenance. Like, you've got to do some work.
1: Well, I was in the kitchen this morning because I've been sort of like planting the seed every day going, why don't you just take it off. And then he had this to say in the kitchen this morning.
3: I thought I'd dedicate my beard to the hips. You do with it what you will, I will.
1: No, just shave it off.
3: Well, that's up to the listeners now.
1: What do you think? So the fate of your beard is in the hands of those listening.
3: Yeah.
1: So he has decided to go rogue and he goes, well, screw it. Let's see what the majority of people think. So he said, should he keep the beard? Should he roll into a mo? Should he do a goatee? Should he shave it all off? He said, screw it. It's not my decision. It's not your decision. Let's throw it out to the people who listen to the hits and let them decide.
2: That's risky. That is
1: really
2: very risky.
1: I want to really lean into the hope that people will be on my side and they'll be like, BJ, just shave it off or maybe go and mow, a tidy mow for a short period of time. So text us 4487 and let me settle this with my husband. What should we do with the beard?
2: And what is the outcome that you are desiring? Gone
1: with a cute little mo, maybe. But he's been talking about handlebars, he's been talking about goatees.
0: Jane Austen's England. 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
5: In this update, more than a third of eligible young voters are not enrolled, with just a month until the election. New Electoral Commission data shows only 63.4% of 18 to 24-year-olds are enrolled, 161,000 potential voters. The Greens say National can't be trusted to protect our oceans and fisheries. If re-elected, National wants to establish a new marine reserve off Waiheke, expand the Goat Island Reserve and rule out recreational fishing licences. Māori and Black Americans share similar reasons for distrusting police. An Otago University study found both groups have less trust in officers than NZ Europeans and white Americans, believing police don't care about their community's needs. US death row inmate Krista Pike has been discharged from hospital following her botched execution. The 50-year-old murderer has been returned to the prison where she spent the last 30 years and is continuing to receive medical care. That's news. Two sports, and the All Blacks have bounced back from their South Africa series loss to blitz the Wallabies 15-19 at Eden Park, extending their hold on the Bledisloe Cup to at least 25 years. Adding a 54th win to their unbeaten Eden Park record has also left coach Dave Rennie delighted.
6: We failed in Africa. We just lost key moments. We won a lot of those tonight. We're well aware of the importance of winning here and also the Bledisloe Cup.
5: The Breakers lost key playmaker Parker Jackson-Cartwright to a lower leg injury before their ANBL basketball clash against the Wildcats and have gone on to lose 100-84 in Perth. Formula One driver Liam Lawson has finished fifth in the Singapore sprint race and then qualified ninth for tonight's Grand Prix. That's sport, I'm Kalia Strong.

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1: Maddie and PJ's weekend breakfast
0: on the hits.
2: I love my husband so much. Like, he does a lot. He does a lot.
3: Should we have like a husband appreciation day?
2: Yeah.
3: Because I agree. PJ does a lot.
2: Yeah. Today's not the day for husband appreciation.
3: All right. Oh, are you just covering your ass?
2: Yeah. I was just, you know, like, what is it called? Like a compliment sandwich.
3: Yeah. I've had plenty of them in my life. Yeah.
2: Because he is amazing. He does a lot. But there is one bugbear of mine, and I've mentioned it on the show before, his inability to bring home our Sistema containers, lunchbox containers that I give him, because I pack his lunch every day. And send him off on his merry way, and then his inability to bring them home does my head in.
3: So do you get to a point at the end of the year where he's like, oh, man, I better finally bring all these puppies home? Why am I saying puppies a lot? I don't know. Should I bring all these bad boys home? Yeah. Or does he actually lose them along the way?
2: I mean, he loses one or two, but the rest of them are just like, all over the show, usually in his office kitchen or something like that.
3: Yeah.
2: And then, he has to do this, like, sheepish walk-in at the end of the year where he's got, like, eight stacked up. It got so bad that I went to, like, Briscoe's or something recently and I bought a whole new stack because I was like, surely now we've got so many of them, we cannot possibly run out. Do we what run out of them, honestly? And so the other day I said to him, I need the Sistema containers home. And he said, yeah. Well, did he bring them home? No. So I thought, if you want something done right, you got to do it yourself. And I thought, I bet you there's a few of them floating around in the back of his car. Mm. So I went and I opened up his car and I went into the back. Not a single Sistema container was in there. But my God, was there some other stuff?
3: What else was in there?
2: I'm calling them out. Three bags of different McDonald's takeaways.
3: Ryan Tease.
2: A box of like some fried chicken that he'd eaten. Like the chicken wasn't there, but the fried chicken box was still there. Like five nippies, chocolate milk things.
3: Oh, I do love a nippies.
2: I love a nippies
3: when
2: too.
3: I'm feeling vulnerable.
2: I love a nippies too, yeah. But his ability to A, bring home the Sistema containers and clearly B, clean out the back of his car. Unbelievable.
3: I mean, I think a lot of us are guilty, especially when it comes to the clothes you intend to drop off at the op shop and then you just never get there.
2: Yep.
3: And then they literally stay in your car for at least 6 to 12 months.
1: Start Sunday the right way.
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0: Jay's Weekend Breakfast on the Hits.
1: What's in the back of your car and how long has it been there for?
2: There are some fantastic texts that have come through to 4487. Someone said, so embarrassed to admit this, but I've just realised the shorts my son had a slight accident in are still in the back of my car from last Friday. I've been sick and I completely forgot.
1: Hey, easy to happen, but yeah. Go get them out ASAP. Okay, we've got so many calls coming through. 0800 the Hits. First up, we have got Millie. Hi, Millie. What's in the back of your car and how long's it been there?
3: Hi, guys. So beginning of the year, New Year's resolution, I actually need to use my gym membership. So
1: yes.
3: I packed a bag, put it in my car saying, you're more likely to go after work if the bag's in the car. Haven't right. been since.
2: So wait, 8 months the bag has been sitting there?
3: 8 months. I've now only got 2 passenger seats because the bag takes up 1.
2: Hey, at least it's not, at least in a if we're looking at a silver lining, at least you didn't go once then leave the bag in the car, because at least it's like not worn gym gear in your car.
3: No, but I am still buying gym clothes. Yeah.
1: Do you think you'll go before the end of the year,
2: nah,
1: Millie?
2: Why would you?
3: Oh, who knows? Maybe like once I hit my birthday, I'll be like 27.
1: Thank you so much for your call, Millie. Oh my God, so many calls coming through. Let's go to April up next. Hi, April. What's in the back of your car and how long's it been there?
4: For the last 5 months, a blanket covered in vomit from my lovely dog.
1: Oh, what? You just don't want to get rid of it?
4: We moved it from the back of the car to the boot when it happened and kind of just forgot about it because we don't typically open the boot.
1: I get it.
2: Don't pretend like you wouldn't do this exact same thing.
1: I am just, can I have everyone know, I have just hoovered the boot and it feels amazing.
2: No, hang on. This has just reminded me. I went to put something in the back of your car the other day and you were like, oh, I've actually got a rubbish bag with some of Jojo's, your cat's business in it.
1: Yes, but I got rid of it, and then I've since cleaned it, and the back of my car is so immaculate. Just get the vacuum out. Life will feel so much better. Okay, we've got so many calls coming through. We're going to go to Keisha. Hello.
5: Hi.
1: What's in the back of your car?
5: Oh, so I have a brother, and he has a one shoe in the back of his boot. It's only the left one. We don't know where the right one is. And it's been in there for 2 whole years. Maybe more.
1: Oh, no.
5: It's all the leaves boot. And because we can't find the other one, I'm just like, just get rid of it.
2: Yeah.
1: Just get rid of it. He's just hanging on to hope that it'll come back.
2: That's great, Keisha. Thank you so much for the call.
1: Should we go to Courtney
2: quickly?
1: Let's go
2: to Courtney. Yeah.
1: Courtney, what's in the back of your car?
6: Hi, guys. In the back of my car, I've got a bubble machine from my son's birthday about 2 years ago.
1: Yeah.
6: And quite often I come to the boot of the car and it's filled with bubbles because it's accidentally turned on while I've been driving.
2: It's like a clown car, Courtney.
6: Yeah.
1: Are you going to get it out, Courtney, or is it just there for good?
6: I should at some point.
2: Nah, it makes the journey more exciting. You're like, are there going to be bubbles today? Who knows?
0: Legends of the South. 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
7: Didn't you once enter a beauty pageant?
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8: Literally. 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I still remember.
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11: 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Nobody wants to step in dog poop. Nobody even wants to see it. So pick up your dog's poop and dispose of it properly. Let's keep Dunedin clean and beautiful. Another friendly reminder from...

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2: I think I know the answer to the question I'm about to ask you. But have you ever been a Dear Diary kind of guy?
3: I tried it for a very brief moment in time.
2: At what age?
3: I was 17 and I left high school in Queensland and I went and did a year's exchange overseas. So I lived with like a host family. I was in a different country and I was like, well, if ever I was going to have a Dear Diary moment, it's the year that I'm living abroad.
2: Very romantic.
3: Absolutely.
2: Like, yeah.
3: But knowing my temperament for follow through, how many diary entries do you think I ended up doing?
2: Probably 1.5 max.
3: I got a week in.
2: Okay.
3: Yeah.
2: Okay.
3: And then the rest of the diary
2: was empty. For you?
3: No, I keep forgetting to fill it in.
2: So I went through a bit of a journaling phase.
3: Yeah, of course you did. Of course you did.
2: I always find it really therapeutic. You just like literally dump your thoughts. But I haven't done it in a long time. And I was clearing out our sort of main courtyard yesterday. We've got this internal courtyard at our house. And there was just like a little sort of journal sitting there. And I had walked past that for so long. It had been sitting there for, I reckon, upwards of 3 to 6 months.
3: Mm.
2: Just been sitting out willy-nilly on the table. And I was like, oh, that just looks like a work. Because sometimes I just dump ideas for the show or like just random to-do lists. I'm like, oh, it'll be a to-do list kind of book. I got to open it. And it's a bit more than a to-do list. It's like, today I felt fueled with emotion.
3: Oh, my God.
2: The heat. I must have been going through a phase where I felt like I had to really write out my feelings. And it was so embarrassing that I had to rip it out straight away. I had just this moment where I was like, oh, God. Oh, God. And I thought of all the people that had walked past that diary over the past few months. And I'm like, did they pop a squiz? Like, I really hope they didn't say this because I would have looked unhinged. I was like, it's crazy how my feelings can go from this to this in one.
3: That is so gross.
2: Like, very healthy to process the emotion, but do I want anyone else to see it?
3: No.
2: Absolutely not.
3: No, that's mortifying. That is so embarrassing.
2: I have never thrown something in the bin faster than what I did yesterday. But then it did get me thinking. And look, like, could be a bit of a stretch here. But how often has that happened where someone has taken a squiz out of a diary and gone to the most personal notes of someone and what did they find out?
3: I mean, as someone who's very nosy, it would be so
2: something
3: tempting.
2: Something you would do.
3: I've never done it, but God, I would be tempted to do it if I found something. I mean, if I was visiting your house.
2: And thank God I put, because you might be coming to visit in a couple of weeks.
3: I know.
2: Thank God I put that away. Because you would have, and you would have seen it.
1: Olivia Dean tickets vanished in record time. But the Hits has one more trick up its sleeve.
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1: On the hits.
2: Guys, throw it out there. We got him back. I wanted to know, has anyone ever opened up a diary and found something scandalous? Or maybe someone opened up your diary and it was entirely mortifying? 0800 The Hits is our number, or you can text us 4487. All right, we've got Anon joining us first. Hello, Anon.
3: Hi.
4: Hi.
2: What happened with you?
3: Oh, okay. This is high school days, way back, like 20 years ago. But I had a letter, and it was like a two-page letter about everything that I wanted for my funeral.
4: I used to do this too. I definitely do. I was like, this is who I want as my pallbearer. This is the song I want. This is like the best photo of me to put in the slideshow.
2: Oh my God, of course you did.
3: And this is who, this is everything I want to say to everybody I love. Oh. It was found inside, like really deep inside my purse wallet kind of thing. And they read it at a party in front of everybody.
4: Oh, no.
2: Oh, no, that is so embarrassing.
4: That's awful.
3: Me and my close friends.
4: Oh, that's sickening. That's actually real sickening.
2: That is quite mortifying. Rachel is joining us now. Hi, Rach. What was this, your diary? What happened?
5: Oh, yes. So I grew up with two sisters. So we used to write diaries and then obviously hide them away so no one would find them.
4: Yes.
5: But we were scouring around our sisters' rooms looking for them. And I remember one day as a teenager being horrified because I found my big sister's diary and I read it. And there was no secrets in there. It was all about me. It was like, oh, my sister's diary, Rachel, says blah, blah, blah, blah, blah. This is a load of rubbish because she doesn't like that boy. She likes this one.
4: Oh, my
5: and that
4: God.
5: Thing she didn't do. And I was like, how dare you read my diary?
4: So wait, her diary is basically just rebuttal about your diary.
5: Yes, and so it was proof that she had read my diary. She's like, I've never read your diary. And I was like, your diary's all about my diary.
2: Yeah, I feel like there's like a TV drama in this, like some kind of series around the diary sisters
4: That's
2: or something.
4: So good, Rachel. I love it. There are some really good texts coming through to 4487 as well. Someone said, my friend had a boyfriend in high school that she would always gloat and show off to us about. And we thought she was so cool. And then two of my friends looked through her diary and it turns out it was all fake. She just made them up so that she could get attention.
2: Oh my God. Anon number two is joining us now. Hello.
6: Hi, how are you?
2: Very well. Okay. What happened with you?
6: So in my early 20s, I had travelled around the UK and Europe. And on my travels over the months, I documented every single little detail into a journal. And on my way home in one of the planes, I left it in the front pocket of the plane. And I never got it back. And whoever found it, if they did read it, I am so sorry.
4: The ramblings of a 20-year-old on a Kentucky tour around Europe. Yeah.
2: You can only imagine.
6: And I'm like, I'm so glad that it would have been a random.
2: Oh, that is so funny. I just got to... What about this one? I have to be anonymous, but my dad always writes a diary and I would sneak in and read it. Not good when he recorded every time him and mum had some intimate time.
4: Oh.
2: I also used to find out my birthday and Christmas presents, so that was a bonus.
0: Jane Austen's England. 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
19: In this update, the Greens say National can't be trusted to protect our oceans and fisheries. If re-elected, National wants to establish a new marine reserve off Waiheke, expand the Goat Island Reserve and rule out recreational fishing licences. US death row inmate Krista Pike has been discharged from hospital following her botched execution. The 50-year-old murderer has been returned to the prison where she spent the last 30 years and is continuing to receive medical care. More than a third of eligible young voters are not enrolled, with just a month until the election. New Electoral Commission data shows only 63.4% of 18 to 24-year-olds are enrolled, 161,000 potential voters. With volunteer numbers dwindling, sports clubs are turning to AI to help. A survey by NZ Amateur Sports Association finds the average number of volunteers at a sports club is 21, well below 31 recorded in 2019. That's news. I'm Carly Estrong. Two sports and the Football Ferns International against Panama has been cancelled following yesterday's 7.7 magnitude earthquake. All New Zealand players and staff are safe and accounted for. Jordy Barrett's brilliance is being praised by coach Dave Rennie after playing a leading hand in the All Blacks' 15-19 Bledisloe Cup win over the Wallabies at Eden Park.
20: I just think he's taken his game to another level. It's not just the skill set, but he's got a massive engine. I mean, his physicality, I thought he was excellent again tonight.
19: An injury-struck Breakers have lost their ANBL basketball clash to the Wildcats 100-84 in Perth. Liam Lawson is delighted to have equaled his best ever Formula One placing, finishing fifth in a frenetic Singapore sprint race. That's sport, I'm Carly Estrong.

0: Breakfast with Maddie and PJ.
1: You want to go back in here?
2: I haven't been in for a while. Which, what does that say? Does that say I've just been a very chill, calm, collected person lately?
1: Sure. Let's go with that.
2: Yes, well, all of that is over because I'm ready to go back in the vent tent.
0: Maddie and PJ's vent tent.
1: Do you want me in here with you, or do you want to just...
2: come on in.
1: Yeah, all right, let's get cozy.
2: Come on in, get cozy.
1: All right, we're in the vent tent.
2: It's like one of those, what's the, like, overseas, I think, like, Native Americans have those tents where they go in and do the fire. You know, they get real hot.
1: Oh, nice.
2: And...
1: yeah.
2: Yeah.
1: All right, let's get hot together.
2: All right.
1: Sorry, okay. BJ, listen.
2: No, so today, picture this. I'm cooking dinner. I'm getting dinner ready because I do that before I leave the house in the morning.
1: Same.
2: It's like my little ritual.
1: Yep.
2: And I accidentally, what I'm actually doing is I'm wiping down the bench, but the knife, our sharp chopping knife is sitting on the chopping board, and as I'm wiping, I accidentally swipe the edge of the knife and it cuts my finger, my thumb. I get like a slice along my thumb. So
1: that hurts.
2: Yeah. It wasn't too deep or anything, but I thought, oh, a little bit of blood. I'll go and put a plaster around that. In 2026, how terrible are plasters? They're so shite. They don't do the job that they need that you need them to do. They never stick on for very long. All it takes is, honest to God, by within 30 minutes, the plaster had fallen off my thumb.
1: That's my gripe, because I'll put it on and I feel like within 10 minutes I've had to replace it.
2: Yep.
1: And often I reckon you're actually better to just chuck some toilet paper around.
2: 100%.
1: For that hard, steady, like, stopping of the bleeding.
2: The cauterizing of the cut.
1: Yeah, I'm like, well, plaster schmaster, you're just going to roll off onto the floor.
2: You're going to roll off onto the floor, or you're going to fall into the bed. Or today I was doing a load of washing, so I got all of the stuff out of the towels were out of the washing machine, and I like pulled them out, and just the force of pulling the towels out of the washing machine knocked the plaster off.
1: I thought you were going to say you found a bloody plaster in the washing.
2: Well,
1: like, that's also possible.
2: Don't even get me started on what happens when you get into the shower with a plaster on. That never lasts in the shower.
1: Like, in 2026, can't we just have something that A, looks a little better, B, that stays on better, C, that has more coverage, D, just D.
2: I was going to say plasters get in the bin, but they already get in the bin because you have to chuck them out because they never stay on your finger. Get in the bin even faster.
1: I'm with you on this, Wendy.

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1: With Maddie and PJ on the hits.
2: Paige, an absolute doozy from there.
3: Like, doozy, like you've done a stuff up, faux pas kind of scenario.
2: It's just an awkward situation that I've found myself in. Here's two things you need to know. The first, I'm easily distracted, which I know you do.
3: I can relate.
2: The second is that I only ever go to the hardware store for things un-hardware related. So I go and I get my laundry detergent. Because I really like the pink stuff that they sell at Bunnings. And I get Otis's dog food because they sell it in bulk and it's usually quite cheap. So
3: sure, but you're not there for nails and nail guns and chainsaws and so on and so forth.
2: So I'm going to a Bunnings that I'm not actually super familiar with. And so I've stopped off on my way home to get the laundry detergent, to get the dog food. And I realized recently, someone told me that, like, on certain, like, supermarkets or, like, hardware stores or whatever, you can go onto their website, type in what store you're visiting, and it will tell you the aisle of the item that you want to get. It's so
3: good. That's right. Yes, because it can vary from location to location, right?
2: That's it. And it was a new it was a new store for me, so I thought, okay, so which aisle is the dog food in? Which aisle is the laundry detergent in? So I get in there, and I'm in quite a hurry because, you know me, efficiency, I want to get home after work. And so I'm hurriedly walking through the store. It's late, it's almost closing time. I'm looking at my phone trying to figure out what aisle the laundry detergent is. And so I'm very unaware of my surroundings. Then all of a sudden, I'm alerted to the fact that it's very bright all of a sudden, like lights in my eyes. That's when I look up for the first time from my phone. Paige, I found myself in the middle of them shooting a Bunnings ad in the store. So there are, honest to God, cameras everywhere, big lighting rigs set up, a director sitting on this, like, very high stool directing the whole thing. The actor is standing there and everyone is waiting for this guy to find his laundry detergent and clear out of the store so they can finish filming the ad.
3: So many questions. How did you get in? How are you allowed in?
2: This is the thing, and it's actually on them because the store was still open. Like, it was still
3: But any normal person would have been able to use their eyes and see it. However, you were so engrossed in your phone and the aisle that you needed to find
2: And then someone obviously realised that it was me, and so they were like, Maddie! Get out! We're trying to film the ad! So I'm called out in front of everyone.
3: So, did you get a cameo? Will we see you pop up in the next Bunnings campaign? Well,
2: this is what I would love to know. I would love to actually try and get in touch with Bunnings and see if I made it into any of the films.
3: Like, a shopper, if they play on, like, getting lost in the store, you've absolutely sold the story perfectly.
2: Honestly,
3: how do these things happen?
2: Wrong place, wrong time.
3: So good.
1: Legends of the South. 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
5: Don't bring that up.
4: Miss Gore, 1984?
5: No, it wasn't. It was Miss Caroline Bay, thank you.
4: Miss Caroline Bay?
5: There were hundreds of little girls.
4: Hundreds?
5: Yeah, well, because that's, you know, that's what you did back then. Literally. Yeah. I was one that just walked across and waved and got a Moro bar. The girl that won it had hair like Lorraine Downs. I still remember.
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1: In the meantime, remember when we were giving you a hard time because you told that really unbelievable story about the spider that was the size of your hand, and we went, sure.
2: I was like, which one? Was it when I saw the UFO, the big black cat? There's been many stories that you guys fail to believe. And I'm like, it actually happened.
1: The big black cat, maybe it was a mancoon-sized cat.
2: Did I tell you I saw it at the compost the other day in our house?
1: And it was not a panther, was it?
2: Okay, it wasn't a panther, but it was maybe bigger than a regular cat. But I saw it.
1: All that to say, there are some stories that people will tell from time to time, and it's really hard. It is hard when you've got a story that is true, but it just sounds so unbelievable. And this has happened to this guy. I read a brilliant, brilliant story online today about this guy that lives in Christchurch. He lives out in Shirley. He lives near a golf course, and he was in his backyard, this guy called Graham Logie, when he says a golf ball came flying over his fence and it hit him in the head.
2: That's unfortunate.
1: But wait, as they say, there's more. Because Graham says the ball hit him in the head, then ricocheted off his forehead onto his house, then bounced off the house and then smashed him again in the head. A double whammy from the same golf ball.
2: Graham, that's terrible luck. Was he okay?
1: He was okay. He just said he was a bit stunned. He said he couldn't figure out what had happened. You know, like it is a bit of a...
2: It'd be bloody hard. That would hurt so bad. It'd give you such a fright.
1: He had a bit of a gash in his forehead, but luckily that's as bad as it got because it could have been really bad, right?
2: I would love to know the statistics of those who do live in the vicinity of a golf course. Like, how likely are you actually to be knocked by a rogue golf ball
1: That is a really good question.
2: Let's look into that, and we'll come back in the next break with the stats on that. But...
1: Will we?
2: Well,
1: who's doing the work in two songs to find out how many people in New Zealand get hit by a rogue golf ball?
2: I was just going to ask ChatGPT and come back. But that, I don't want to take anything away from Graham's amazing story because that is pretty amazing.
1: It's so good, but it does feel like one of those stories where Graham goes, you won't believe it. You know, he goes to the local pub and he goes, you won't believe it, guys. Golf ball hit me in the head, bounced off my head, hit the house, bounced off the house, hit me again. And everyone goes, sure, Graham. Sure.
2: Yeah, good one, Graham. Another yarn.
0: Olivia Dean tickets finished in record time. But The Hits has one more trick up its sleeve.
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1: On the Hits.
2: I've been talking about this guy, Graham. Shout out to Graham and Shirley in Christchurch, who had a pretty crazy story about a golf ball flying, hitting him in the head. He lived nearby to the golf course. It ricocheted off his head, onto the roof, and then back onto his head. Now, I wanted to know the statistics regarding those who live near a golf course and the likelihood of being hit in the head. Turns out there are no reliable statistics showing the likelihood that someone living near a golf course will be hit in the head by a golf ball. The event is considered very rare, and no large epidemiological study has estimated an annual risk for residents specifically, because it is quite rare.
3: We did get this text, though, that came through to 4487. They said, I can't beat the double hit, but I too have been hit in the head by a rogue golf ball while at a petrol station across the road from a golf course.
2: Okay, so maybe the stats are higher than we think.
3: Maybe.
2: But we did want to know, because it's a pretty unbelievable story. 0800 The Hits, or text us 4487. What is that wild story that people don't believe when you tell them? Kimberly is joining us. Hello, Kim. What happened?
4: I gave birth on the stairs in the middle of the night with no midwife, no painkillers, no towel, nothing.
3: I beg your pardon.
2: Did you know it was coming? Would it come out of the blue?
4: No, I was clearly pregnant. But my waters hadn't broken. I hadn't had a bloody show, and I was able to talk too consistently through my contractions. So my midwife told me that I wasn't in established labour and to stay home.
3: Wow. Yeah, I was going to say, PJ asking you, was it planned? I don't think anyone plans to have their baby on the middle of the stairs with
2: no
3: midwife.
2: You know what I mean.
4: And I also definitely did not plan the insurance bill to recarpet the hallway. Within the stairwell. I didn't push. I stood on the stairwell.
2: Wow.
4: I was halfway walking down the stairs, and my daughter was born. My husband literally caught her. She broke away from the cord. She'll be 4 next Thursday.
3: Oh, brilliant call,
2: beautiful,
3: Kimberly.
2: Kimberly. Thank you so much for calling through. Oh, this is a new one. Frog is joining us. G'day, Frog.
5: Hey, how you going, Pete?
3: Hey, Frog. What's going on, my friend? What happened?
5: I was toddler, baby, and Mum had a friend around. And I call it the go-away biscuit. She gave me a biscuit, and then off you go away. And made my way to the toilet. Don't know why, not sure. And I dropped my biscuit in the toilet and went in to get it, and my legs hit the seat. It's one of those old-school seats, and come down and choked me. So I stayed down in the toilet but didn't really drown, just got choked. Mum come and found me, and Mrs. Wilkinson over the fence was a plunket nurse, so she raced and got her. And she done mouth to mouth, and that was that. Ambulance coming one night in hospital.
3: Frog, you got choked by the toilet seat?
5: Yeah, I did.
2: Thank God for Mrs. Wilkinson over the fence.
5: Yes, definitely. There is a little kicker to it, because quite a little while ago, Dad's boat blew off a mooring in Akaroa Storm. And him and his mate fought and saved the boat, but he said it was the worst day of his life, so I'm not sure where I fit in there.
2: Frog, I think you're going to have to be our caller of the week.
3: Frog, that is brilliant. You are definitely caller of the week, my friend.
5: Oh, awesome.
2: We've got $100 thanks to Kemmer's Warehouse for you to spend there.
5: Oh, thank you so much. Awesome.
2: Is that why he was called Frog? Because he had, like...
3: Because he was in the toilet?
2: I don't know. I'm so confused.
1: Jane Austen's England. 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America's New England? 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
3: This update. The Taxpayers Union is warning of repercussions from New Zealand First pledge to raise the minimum wage. If elected, the party would increase it by at least the rate of inflation for the next 3 years. Death row inmate Krista Pike has been discharged from hospital following a botched execution attempt 10 days ago. Pike was sentenced to death in 1996 for a murder she committed as an 18-year-old. US President Donald Trump says it's time Ukraine found a new president. Volodymyr Zelensky has criticised a diesel deal between the US and Russia, saying it would provide Moscow with money to continue its attacks on Ukraine. A man has died after being mauled by a tiger at a wildlife park in England. BBC correspondent Eunice Muller says emergency services were called to the Yorkshire Wildlife Park's Land of the Tigers attraction. A man somehow got into the enclosure where he was attacked and died at the scene. Police are urging people not to share footage of the incident. That's news. To sports now, and the All Blacks are toasting a stirring Bledisloe Cup victory, but could be forced to leave as many as four injured players behind when they head to Sydney this morning. Wing Leroy Carter suffered what appeared to be a serious ankle injury in the 50-19 romp over the Wallabies, while Scott Barrett, Asafa Omoa and Anton Segner all left the field with head knocks. This morning's international between Panama and the Football Ferns has been cancelled following yesterday's massive earthquake in Central America. Manchester United have slumped to their worst English Premier League start in 40 years after a 1-1 draw at home against lowly Tottenham. Elsewhere, there were wins for Arsenal, Brighton, Chelsea and Ipswich, while Brentford drew 2-2 at Aston Villa. That's sport. I'm Carlia Strong.
4: 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Birthday sale is on now. A low cloud with chance of showers. Tomorrow fine, northeasterlies developing, and then mainly fine on Tuesday. High today 21.
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You're on the hits. Here we go for Sunday. The All Blacks with the win. And now they're off to Sydney for the second game against Australia. Kick-off 5 o'clock our time on Saturday from Sydney for that one. It's the winning weekend with Sense and Sensibility. Boarding call for New England. The big draw coming up Friday. 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Let's get you in the draw. On the hits.

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0: The Best of Dunedin, Season 3 kicks off on our show Monday morning.
1: And, of course, $1,000 after the school holidays with the Alpha Quiz at 7:45. Bye.

summer hits, end of school holidays, and a pretty good day to wrap it up. Fine with cloud in most places, although a bit wet for east coast of the North Island. You got some showers today, maybe some heavy falls in there at times. 6:60.

0: At halftime last night, wasn't it? And then pulled away in the second half for a big win over Australia. And now that second game coming up from Sydney will be on Saturday, 5 p.m. New Zealand time for the kickoff for that one. You got Peter in for the weekend. The boarding call to New England, that will be given away on Friday with Maddie and PJ, thanks to the new Sense and Sensibility movie. So let's get you in the draw for this incredible trip. The return flights for two from Auckland to New York, thanks to United Airlines and Air New Zealand. And this cruise, Princess Cruise, 7-day Best of Canada and New England round trip for New York. Your cue to call to be in there is coming up. So let's give you the weekend next and then get you in the draw coming up on it.
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0: And Rachel, good morning. This incredible trip to New England. How would that sound?
2: Oh, I tell you what, pretty exciting.
0: Well, best of luck for Friday. They could be phoning you, okay?
2: Thank you so much.
0: Yeah, Maddie and PJ will phone our winner Friday afternoon, so let's get you in the draw today. Listen out for that cue to call to play again after 10. Benson Boone next on The Hits.
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17: In this update, a police officer has been shot dead and another officer injured in the US state of Pennsylvania. Shane Sieber, 40, was killed after responding to a report of a man with a gun in West Philadelphia. The surviving officer is in stable condition and a suspect is in custody. A suggestion: Nationals switched up their attitude on marine conservation to pander to voters. If re-elected, the party wants to boost protection of the Hauraki Gulf and prevent the sale of marlin. The Retirement Village Residents Association says an unacceptable condition's been buried in the footnotes of the government's repayment system changes. If it's back in power, it's promising to set a 9-month timeframe for villagers to return the full fee to departing residents, with 10% repaid within a month. Sports clubs are exploring new ways to carry their burden as they have a smaller group of volunteers to help. A survey by NZ Amateur Sport Association finds the average number of volunteers at a sports club has dropped to 21. That's news. Two sports, and the All Blacks have squirreled away the Bledisloe Cup for a 24th consecutive year with a 50-19 win over the Wallabies in Auckland. But up to four players might miss next weekend's rematch in Sydney. Leroy Carter with an ankle injury, and Scott Barrett, Asafo Almoa and Anton Segner with head knocks. The Breakers feel rudderless after Parker Jackson Cartwright became the latest playmaker to succumb to injury. PJC missed the 100-84 loss to the Wildcats in Perth with a lower leg injury, leaving coach Gordon Herbert staggered by their injury misfortune.
5: We lost both point guards and our secondary ball handlers, like being out in a rowboat without oars.
17: Liam Lawson will start 8th for tonight's Singapore Grand Prix after George Russell incurred a grid penalty. That's sport. I'm Carly Strong.
6: 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Birthday sale is on now. A low cloud with chance of showers. Tomorrow fine, northeasterlies developing, and then mainly fine on Tuesday. High today 21.
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19: Sunday mornings were your favorite. I used to meet you down on Woods Creek Road. You did your hair up like you were famous.

You're on the hits, home of Maddie and PJ. They're back from their break. So in tomorrow for 3 p.m., that means the Alpha Quiz will be back. A chance for you to win with the team at 4:45 tomorrow. You've got Peter of a Sunday. It's Coldplay on the hits.

0: Maddie and PJ here. Hope you're having a great weekend. We're back next week with Am I a Weirdo? If there's anything cooked that you do, text it through to 4487.
1: Plus, we're live from Anaheim, California, as we celebrate my 40th. So much to fill you in on, and we'll see you on Monday.
0: We'll catch you then from 3 on the Hits.

You're on the hits for Sunday. The return of Maddie and PJ tomorrow back from their break, which means the Alpha Quiz returns in the afternoon. And they will have the Dean Machine. Tickets for you to win to Olivia Dean's sold-out Auckland show coming up on Saturday. Listen out for the cue to call to win your double pass with Maddie and PJ coming up tomorrow. Timbaland, Katy Perry on the hits.

0: You're on the Hanson Kylie Minogue. Can't get you out of my head. That was the song she played last at the AFL Grand Final pre-game entertainment. She did about six or seven songs. That was the one that wrapped it up in front of 100,000 people there a couple of weeks ago. Coming up for you, boarding call to New England. That draw with Maddie and PJ is Friday, so let's get you in there. Pink is next, and then your cue to call on the way on the hits.
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1: All the songs you love. 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Well, that's 3 a.m. I must be lonely. From the 90s till now. Love the hits.

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0: Yeah, the movie Sense and Sensibility is out Thursday. Then we'll find our winner on Friday afternoon with Maddie and PJ. Next cue to call coming up after 11. Let's give you Teddy Swims next on The Hits.
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0: in this update. A police officer has been shot dead and another officer injured in the US state of Pennsylvania. Shane Sieber, 40, was killed after responding to a report of a man with a gun in West Philadelphia. The surviving officer is in stable condition and a suspect is in custody. A suggestion: Nationals switched up their attitude on marine conservation to pander to voters. If re-elected, the party wants to boost protection of the Hauraki Gulf and prevent the sale of marlin. The Retirement Village Residents Association says an unacceptable condition's been buried in the footnotes of the government's repayment system changes. If it's back in power, it's promising to set a nine-month timeframe for villagers to return the full fee to departing residents, with 10% repaid within a month. Sports clubs are exploring new ways to carry their burden as they have a smaller group of volunteers to help. A survey by NZ Amateur Sport Association finds the average number of volunteers at a sports club has dropped to 21. That's news. Two sports and four All Blacks have been ruled out of travelling to Australia for the Bledisloe Cup rematch following the 50-19 win at Eden Park. Leo Carter has been laid low with an ankle injury. Anton Signer and Asafa Almua are out with concussion, and Ethan Blackadder has a calf strain. They're being replaced by George Bell, Duplessis Kirifi, Jamie Hanna and Anton Lennett-Brown. New Zealand lawn bowler Mandy Boyd has beaten the world's best to be crowned the champion of champions in Australia. The invitation-only event features champions from around the globe, and Boyd overcame Malaysia and Malta in the quarterfinal and semis before taking down Aussie champ Natalie Lewis in the final. Liam Lawson has been promoted to 8th on the grid for tonight's Formula One Singapore Grand Prix. That's sport. I'm Kalia Strong.
1: 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Birthday sale is on now. A low cloud with chance of showers. Tomorrow fine, northeasterlies developing, and then mainly fine on Tuesday. High today 21.
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You're on the hits, wrapping up school holidays. 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You've got Peter of a Sunday. Winning weekend for you with the boarding call to New England, thanks to Sense and Sensibility, the movie. Movie starts Thursday. Our winner will be found on Friday with Maddie and PJ. So you're listening out for the cue to call today to get in Friday's draw for boarding call to New England. It's Sharon on the hits.

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1: And, of course, $1,000 after the school holidays with the Alpha Quiz.

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0: You're on the hits, wrapping up school holidays with warm temperatures around the country, warming up to start the week. I see Christchurch expecting 27 on Tuesday before things cool down again, with a bit of a cold snap coming through the country by the end of the week. The WeetBix Kids Triathlon Series, we are proud supporters. It is back for 26-2027. 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
0: Hey, Kirk, what's going on for your Sunday?
2: Oh, not much. Just about to take my boy to his basketball tournament, but other than that, just chilling out.
0: All right. Hey, well, glad you rang through. You're now officially in the draw for Friday.
2: Oh, that's awesome.
0: It's an incredible trip with Sense and Sensibility, the movie. We've got the flights to New York and the Princess Cruise 7-day Best of Canada and New England round trip for New York. Best of luck for Friday.
2: Legend. Cheers, mate.
0: We will do it again after 12. Listen now for your cue to call to be in there. Bruno Mars and Kelly Clarkson coming up on the hits.
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19: In this update, National is promising a more consistent school calendar and requiring students to finish Year 11 if elected. The party wants more uniform school start and finish dates, saying it would give parents greater certainty. It also wants students to stay at school until they complete Year 11, rather than being able to leave when they turn 16. Education spokesperson Erica Stanford says inconsistent calendar dates are a big issue for parents.
16: Parents have told us how frustrating it is when different schools have different start and finish dates. Those families who've got children at more than one school often mean having to take additional days leave or find expensive childcare.
19: A group supporting our National Museum is celebrating World Day of Friends of Museums Day for the first time. The Friends of Te Papa are hosting a range of activities at across the day, including a photography competition and behind-the-scenes tours. Organisers say the day is a chance to celebrate the role the organisation plays. That's news. In sport, Canterbury have had to make two late changes to their lineup for this afternoon's NPC semi-final against Waikato in Christchurch. Hooker George Bell and lock Jamie Hannah have been drafted into the All Blacks as injury replacements. The Football Ferns two-match series against Panama has officially been cancelled due to the 7.7 magnitude earthquake and aftershocks that have struck Panama City. The players and staff are looking to leave Panama immediately to return home. Manchester United have officially slumped to their worst English Premier League start in 40 years after drawing 1-1 with 10-man Spurs. And New Zealand Women's National Bowls champ Mandy Boyd is now the best in the world, earning the Champion of Champions title in Australia. That's sport. I'm Sandy Hodge.
0: 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Birthday sale is on now. A low cloud with chance of showers. Tomorrow fine, northeasterlies developing, and then mainly fine on Tuesday. High today 21.
1: The station that takes you all the way from the 90s till now. I just wanna be home. Love the Hits.

You're on the hits. The All Blacks win. Close one at half time there against Australia, but then the All Blacks pulled away in the second half for a big win at Eden Park last night. Now head to Sydney. That second game against Australia coming up on Saturday. It'll be a 5 p.m. kickoff for us for that next one. You've got Peter over Sunday. Let's give you five coming up. Miles Smith next, right after Wiz Khalifa, Charlie Puth on the hits. It's

0: Hello, Maddie and PJ here. Hope you're having a great weekend. We're back next week with Am I a Weirdo? If there's anything cooked that you do, text it through to 4487.
1: Plus, we're live from Anaheim, California as we celebrate my 40th. So much to fill you in on, and we'll see you on Monday.
0: We'll catch you then from 3 on the hits.

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1: Here on the Hits, rate the Hits prize this time, cash. $250 cash. 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We'll send you back the link and you can rate the hits to win. Peter in for Sunday. It's Ed Sheeran on the Hits.

0: You're on the Hits. School holidays coming to an end. 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
2: I am so keen. This movie is so my thing. And a cruise and New York, that's my number one place to go. So, yes, yay, I got through.
0: Yes, it's your day. We're going to put you in Friday's draw. You could get the call from Maddie and PJ. Good luck.
2: Oh, thank you.
0: Sense and Sensibility is in theatres this coming Thursday. Your cue to call again coming up after one. Let's give you Hoover Stank and Shaboozy next on the Hits.
1: Jane Austen's England. 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
11: In this update, around 5,000 students a year will have to stay in school longer if National's re-elected. The party wants students to complete Year 11 rather than being able to leave school when they turn 16. Exemptions would still be available for those who have a job or are moving into further training. The Greens say government should support young people into work as it rolls out a $4.8 billion plan across 4 years. It would subsidise wages for further public sector roles and non-government organisation work and connect young people to private sector jobs which would not get subsidies. The scheme's similar to the Jobs for Nature programme. Labor's promising to reinstate the school lunches model before the coalition changed it up. If elected, the party would bring back the local lunch scheme with meals made in communities or at school kitchens at $5 a lunch or $6.50 for secondary schools. The coalition faced criticism when it brought in a cheaper per lunch scheme with mass-produced meals at $3 a meal. That's news. In sport, four notable returnees have been named in the Black Caps' extended squad for their looming one-day international cricket series against visiting India. One group's been confirmed for the first three matches and another for the final two due to several players dropping out to prepare for the test series to follow. Batting all-rounder Rashan Ravindra's been named. He's been ruled out of the initial T20 series after injuring his shoulder in a promotional shoot for the tour. Batter Finn Allen and fast bowler Lockie Ferguson are in, having last played an ODI in 2023, while Allen's T20 opening partner Tim Seifert last featured in a 50-over international 18 months ago. The Football Ferns two-match series in Panama has been cancelled following yesterday's 7.7 magnitude earthquake in the country. All New Zealand players and staff are safe and accounted for, and an immediate return home is being organised. That's sport. I'm Sandy Hodge.
12: 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Birthday sale is on now. A low cloud with chance of showers. Tomorrow fine, northeasterlies developing, and then mainly fine on Tuesday. High today 21.
13: The station that takes you all the way from the 90s till now.
14: Love
13: The Hits.